looking good, but you look so much better on me. On me. 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On me.

Wouldn't stop until I dropped. Wouldn't take the break to breathe until I got close enough. Then I'd do it all again if I really had the chance.

that your mistake had a price. Oh, you threw it all away, 'cause you're the devil in disguise. Now would you ever realize the consequences of your life?

0: you, I guess you moved on really easily.
1: RPR 1, der beste Musikmix für Rheinland-Pfalz.